0: you.
1: You go there, there say, ah, I don't chop until you no chop shishi. Because the ones where they where you they collect, so they feel say na a lot now you they collect, na a lot now you they win, is a tiny drop from the ocean. A tiny job, like say person go Tomelan Bridge now, come put spoon, carry or put in finger, put an inside cup of water, come out to the finger, come let the water drop inside the lagoon. Pim, that is how it feels. But you sell your property, sell your means of livelihood, use and put them inside that. That gambling is killing you. Before you know, you've lost everything you worked for. Person go work from January to December, carry the money, go sit down for Lotto, please. Every month you collect salary, somebody play for credit, and you never win every one day. He never still give you sense, say, no, this thing is killing me. You think that is only drugs that people get addicted to? Oh, you think say, nah, what if that thing? Colos, Loud, Tramadol, and those ones alone, they kill person. Even the gambling is killing you. It is. It finish you. And you know, imagine money where in mama won't use treat stroke. The mama won't use treat stroke. He withdraw him for one day. One day. I hear one of my hairstylists then, where the pikin carry in card, connect them to this their game where they play. I don't even know saying they use money they play the game for online. Hey, house rent finish. See gambling, if it start as entertainment, but slowly it become obsession. And the biggest danger, now when you go tell yourself, say, I will win back what I lost. You see that place where you tell yourself, say, okay, that's now what happened to this boy. I will win back what I lost. Okay, I lost 100 naira. If I put 200 naira, I feel win 300. That I don't get, before you know it, don't lose that 200. Say, okay, ma, put 500. I go win back everything. That is the problem. That 10 naira go turn to 100,000 naira before you realize what happened. I'm not sure that this boy knew what he was even doing. You see that statement? I will win back what I lost. That's now when you go save family land. You realize that you know win back. And then you can start to spend money for food, money for house rent, school fees, business money, family responsibility. Everything goes inside. Because you stop seeing it as a risk. You stop seeing that gambling as a problem. You dey see them as a solution to your family problem, to your financial problem. It is not. See, the stakes are, you go here say, oh, Davido wins so million. How many times you feel say, Baba, the stake? He get one where he say he lose, I won't cry. It was even higher than the one where he win. How many? Stop seeing it as a solution to your financial problem. Because if you sit down and count what you've lost, I'm not sure say reach what you don't gain. No. And it's not a case of, okay, make I just win once, come out. You will always go back.

And you know the funniest thing about even the winning thing, eh? They give you this assurance, say, okay, I don't figure I'm out. So one day you go just say, okay, last time, see, there's no how you will make it make sense in my head. That gambling is finishing you, it's killing you. It is so. And I don't tell you, if you don't pick anything, I talk this.

0: morning, pick this one where I say one of the biggest mistake where you they make. Now you telling yourself, I will win back what I lost. Because before you realize it, you've lost more than what you can even imagine. Is it the anxiety, the secrecy, the igbese, broken trust and constant play? Where do I even want to start from? See, they'll say, you are not making money if the money you make is pushing you back to lose more. You are not. Ask yourself this. If I stop gambling today, what's in my finance, my relationship, and my peace of mind will look like in 6 months? Maybe we should try it. Maybe we should try it. You get some way go stake like this, eh? Then when the ticket's cut, depression go start. They go one drink poison. And there is no shame in you admitting that you have a problem, because you have a problem. You have a problem. You have a problem. That it is a problem. And they see gambling as something where they promise you shortcuts to wealth. But the price to that shortcut, now your peace, your money, your future. $1.4 million. It just they come out 100,000, 200,000, 300,000 before I realize the same day, the same 13th of September, the same 13th, because they tell himself, say, okay, I will win back. He get the one way. I think it was my pastor Naito Kam. What I don't even know whether na him or I heard it somewhere. Sha. Say the money where they be one use do send and go study for abroad. He come out. It is take small, because that same thing, I will win back what I lost. Now, so he finished the entire money where he supposed to go take study for abroad. And the parents tell and say, you've got your certificate already, because what do you want us to do? Oh, I trust the people who born me. That's the end of your education. You will see yourself through by yourself. And some of them, they encourage these things in your children. See, it will be, there's so many character where you they allow now. By the time you realize it, it's already too late. That gambling is finishing you. And you tell yourself every day, I will win back what I lost. And you lose more. Better get sense this morning. 0201-277-0951. 0201-465-7180. And then on top of the WhatsApp line, 0908743-0755. Hello, good morning.
1: Hello, Auntie Serene.
0: Uncle Mikey.
1: Good morning.
0: Good morning to you.
1: Happy weekend.
0: Same to you, Daddy.
1: Happy birthday to your last one.
0: To my last one. Thank you.
1: Long life and prosperity.
0: Thank you so much. Which color?
1: This one is pure scatter.
0: Bam.
1: You know, really, what happened to me? You see that statement where you talk, say, I will gain what I lost.
0: Yes, I will win back what I lose.
1: I win what I yes. Now that you won't keep me 2014.
0: Nah, so.
1: When I lost my mama. You see this thing where they play for a road, their card. Mm. Where you go say, show you change color.
0: Yes.
1: I'm not a gambler.
0: Mm.
1: That time they stay for Jebule. So I go Oshodi. So I'm coming back. I can't draw for that bridge solo there.
0: Mm.
1: So I just saw these people. And that time my mama just died.
0: Mm.
1: As I just see them, I say, no, make her play this game today.
0: Mm.
1: Believe me, I get Shane good. We have almost 100,000. Where they use for neck?
0: Yes.
1: 50,000 that time.
0: Mm.
1: My wristwatch.
0: Only God know how much that gold for so, being now. Hmm.
1: You believe, say, thank God, say, I collect and back.
0: Oh, okay.
1: But now my boy helped me. But what really happened, say, I can't play. After you use 12,000 ever play.
0: Can you imagine?
1: At the shop, I pull my gold. I pull my wristwatch. As they collect my phone, and they call, they cry. Ah, now I come back then, say, me they give my phone, but I say, I want you to call my boy, me they bring money. That's okay. Now I call my boy. Thank God, say my boy in brother down that bridge is solo the way they do police. Now I can't go me. Now my boy called, they say, oh guy, you know they play gamble now. Wait to carry on this one. Waiting really push me now. Be say I go must gain waiting.
0: Yes, you waiting you don't lose.
1: Waiting I don't lose. You understand? So now that policeman I can't help me now. I take all those things back. Oh, you understand me now?
0: Yes.
1: For this boy now, may God help us. Most of people now they go say I want born boy before for a boy. See waiting boy is a cause.
0: Evil girls are disgrace, so forget to. Yes, so just pray for the
1: I'm not born boy because of that. They go born foolish, full grand. You understand me? So, may the only thing for this life, may God give person picking. We go mercy for us.
0: Yes,
1: we go hear person. God help you. Thank you.
0: Thank you so very much. Thank you, Uncle Mikey. Thank you, Uncle Mikey. You know, when I first say this, try your luck thing, na rubbish. You see that big balloon? That balloon where they sell for Christmas time for children. Where you go, you go pay 5 naira. I think it was 5 naira. There, be 10, be 1 kobo. I cannot even remember how much then. Whether it was 1 kobo, be 5. I don't even remember whether not 1 naira. That time, where we did small. You go, when you go pick number. You go see, say, the balloon, everything go finish. That big one, where we try to win. Nobody go win up. I say, wait this one. If you use 50 naira, 100 naira, they try your luck, try your luck, try your luck, try your luck, try your luck, try. You think they are stupid? They tell yourself, say, I go win and back. Hello, good morning.
2: A beautiful morning to you, Auntie Sayana.
0: Good morning to you, Chair of God.
2: Hope you slept well, ma'am.
0: By the grace of God, oh, my ticket, no cut.
2: Well done. Happy birthday to your younger brother.
0: Thank you so much. Thank
2: I wish
0: you.
2: Him all the best.
0: Thank you.
2: Auntie Sayana, the topic this morning is a reality.
0: Yes, sure.
2: See, anyone that wants to be useless in life should get involved in gambling. You see, gambling has a spirit. The addiction is as easy as you can't imagine.
0: Yes.
2: I'm telling you the refert. And it takes the grace of God to deal with a gambler. To talk to a gambler before a gambler can listen to you. See, talking to a gambler is like fighting a war. That's even the worst part. Because they will see you as an enemy. And a gambler's mindset is always different.
0: Yes.
2: It's always different. See, as I am, I'm a very big fan of football. But I don't bet. And that is why... If you can talk to any of your football Republic anchors, just mention my name. They will tell you, that is what I am. I can banter in football because I don't have anything to lose. My point is, let my team win. Anything that is playing against my team, Chelsea, you understand? I'll just banter. My own is just to banter. You understand?
0: Mm-hmm.
2: See, gambling is an expensive joke. It's a very big, expensive joke, Auntie Sayana. I just pray that as we listen to everything you are teaching, that we put it into practice. That's just my prayer.
0: Thank you.
2: This is Uche from AIT Roads.
0: Thank you, Chair of God. Thank you so much. Hello, good morning.
3: Idoro.
0: Yes, Daddy. Mercy, Roba, what's your name? I'm very fine, sir.
3: If you don't know this kind of topic, I did not say that name is on your own.
0: It is an aspirin, no?
3: No, be lying, my
0: yes.
3: Dear.
0: Thank you, sir. No, English, may people hear also. I beg, no verse.
3: Okay, let me try because I no go school.
0: Okay, try the pigeon. Speak the broken one. Thank you, sir.
3: My neighbor.
0: Yes.
3: He has three trailers, three trucks.
0: Yes.
3: They can't go to Igbo, can't go my 12, go load goods.
0: Yes.
3: Go load Gary, all those. You know, so those people, they see money.
0: Then they, where now?
3: Nah, and this guy get mine. Come on, too sure. Kuru, my eye, my neighbor. Go see too sure. Carry all the motor. Go put them.
0: He using two trailer.
3: I'm talking about three, I'm not talking about two.
0: Three trailer.
3: Yes. You take and put and say, I don't have my things. I won't have my trillion. No one they come out. Then, Baba Jebo don't call it the most trillion. You take this guy, the grace of God, for him to get Krugbe now. Pick me the carry big from that the low ride beans, gari, yam, every year. You want you for Lagos say yes. You go to the bar for the people.
0: Jesus Christ.
3: Now just took a just small cruise then.
0: Jesus Christ.
3: So I'm very much happy the way God giving you the strength and the wisdom for you to speak this kind of a word
0: Jesus
3: unto the
0: Christ.
3: Nation.
0: What?
3: For the people that being on to that level, for them to repent.
0: Hey, thank you so much, sir. Thank you. Thank you so much. Thank you, sir. Amen. Amen. Amen. Amen. Amen. Amen. Amen. Thank you so much, sir. Yes, sir.
3: Thank you.
0: You see what I'm saying? You see what in a 3

That ewo, where they just they shout, it just they make me they shake my head. Now, now send me this message this morning, you know, because if I won't count to the number of please play, I can't chawawa, they see it.

Check your time now. Now 6 o'clock. Don't stand up, give it back for time. Domot, this beautiful Friday morning. If you just tune into your radio, you hear this answer. But no send a Friday be this on top of a wake up show. Today now the number 25 day for inside the month of September for inside the year 2026. And we don't enter the Pino Pino level. Hey. I beg if you na help me see Chief Obika Stephen Okezie, me kuna tell and thank you for me. Don't drop funds for our birthday. God bless you so much, sir. Eh? And make your pocket never run dry. Make I let you know what's in the stuff for inside Nigerian newspaper before I carry on a go away on a no-no this morning. Somebody say, why are you not miming the Akanchawa? Don't worry, hold on, I'm still booting. Okay, so we go start from inside the Punch newspaper where they say UN Secretary Council, they talk say Tinubu demands two permanent seats, veto power for Africa. Tinubu demands two permanent seats and veto power for Africa. Still for inside the Punch newspaper, they say federal government, they woe diaspora Nigerians for investment and knowledge transfer. Then they toast them. All of them are where they are abroad. Hmm? Chief Obika them. Oh, God. Where I want to start. Kali on Christmas. Benjamin. Mr. Edmund. All of you. They are begging you people.

Uncle Joseph, all of them are waiting. The end of freak for Romani. All of them are waiting for abroad. When they listen to us this morning, the ones that can remember their names. Gideon from Finland. As I call you for South Korea, all of them are this morning. They are begging you people, including the women. Please, you people should please come to Nigeria for investment and transfer your knowledge to us with it for you. Tetemaya. And then they say PDP, Sebenwe PDP, they fought earlier over local government attendance register. They say federal government like this, then they target $1.2 billion private funding for fiber project. That one see there for inside the Punch newspaper, they say state police will tackle food inflation and Lagos Food Bank founder, they talk. How state police want to tackle food inflation? Still for inside the Punch newspaper, I left Anambra debt free. Obi, they insist. I see the interview where he go with his transfer this thing document. Wait, take come off for office. Wait, transfer, give the next person. He went receipt, go and verify. And then article names Kashim Ibrahim, campaign chair, and Erufai deputy. And then they say Nigeria's petrol export don't go up sixfold. You don't near 1 trillion naira. And then article and APC don't jam head together again over economic corruption allegation. State they generate 5.15 trillion naira as payee. They dominate tax revenue. Still for inside at the Pinopino level this morning, for inside the Vanguard 2027 matter, they say election must be decided at the pool, no be for court. On now you can say again, be the person where they talk this one. After Jackpa, when the dream met reality, that one now one editorial where you need to check out for inside the Vanguard newspaper. Tinubu, they tell United Nations say 1945 power structure cannot govern the world in 2026. It is sweet as I did read this story, then this music they enter. So ball take duo ball is ball then call and call and call and call and call and ball don't travel. And then of course they said the full list that still the outside for you. Article don't appoint Ibrahim Iman and Erufai and Dino Milayi plus others for inside the campaign level. I beg of you, see Mami Chinaza, I make you tell us I love him so much. Mami Chinaza, don't send us birthday money. Oh, Muna, stop on now. And then, still on top here, only God, Tinubu knows what will happen in 2027. Only God and Tinubu know. Galadima be the person where they talk this one for inside the Vanguard newspaper. And then they say Peter Obi agrees with Dixon, condemns OK Movement, a presidential campaign cancel. And they say for inside, yeah, it is not the turn of Igbos yet. Umayi, they talk, say it's not the turn of Igbos yet. And they tell you when Elijah and prophet of Baal, they Baal travel. Then call the ball, call and call and call and for we are no network for we are in this. Now, so then carry water pour everywhere. They talk with me, I said, if the song they talk differently, that's often not concerned. Okay, make we enter inside the Daily Trust newspaper. What the biggest story for there? They say last hour of ABU. A lecturer, and of course, still for inside here, they say waiting fresh battle for Pantami. Nigeria demands to permanent seat, UN Security Council seat for Africa. And then, but let me tell you that Nigeria, no African country there for that security for here.

And then still for inside at the Pino Pino level this morning, you go still hear other Tory way there for inside there. They say waiting. They say 1.6 trillion naira private investment made into gas infrastructure. And the waiting door induct 553 artisans for the third phase Renewed Hope Agenda initiative for inside Adamawa State. NNPC, Lastplat Energy. Okay, wait.

the Vanguard, from the Daily Trust, with the End Times, said the Nation newspaper, where they say Nigeria to UN give two permanent secretary council seat. Now we see that they talk, and then still for inside, yeah, the Nigerian Midstream and Downstream Petroleum Regulatory Authority, or the agency, they say they staff the cooperate with federal government for on top the Renewed Hope Housing Program. You get one housing program where I see where they toss say the house, they no put water, they no do I not just there in the mood to even read the newspaper this morning, because when I first glance through them, everything where I see doesn't make me they shout, what is this? What is this? That Jesus one Maddy touch me. And then APC, they talk, say Atiku, they too corrupt to be Nigeria's president. Atiku, they too corrupt to be Nigeria's president. NECO don't release the 2026 SSCE results, and 84.7% score 5 credit, while 58.67% fail English and math. Nigeria, Italy, they rally good support for $5 billion education fund.

Yes, now I'm telling you the truth. Now, it's saying, I beg your government said people in abroad to come back home. We will be listening to the ideas to make Nigeria, to make Nigeria work. So if they can then tell us to come back, not newspaper talk. Eh? Okay, Vincent from Germany. May they tell you face to face. May they not tell you for newspaper. You like trouble. Will they come back after this break? Will they enter?

0: Meet David, a diligent security guard at a football stadium. His job, absolutely essential.
1: No pots of jollof.
0: And David, he's great at his job.
1: Definitely no goats.
0: Because for David, security means paying attention to every detail. 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

0: report time now. We don't enter. So check your time now. 22 minutes past the hour of 6 o'clock. We'll go fit take just one caller for on top area report before we go the next break. The phone line is 0201-277-0951, 0201-465-7180. And for WhatsApp, now 0908743-0755. Hello, good morning.
1: Hello, Auntie Fene.
0: Good morning to you, Mama Ima.
1: Messi
0: Robago Senemi.
1: Yeah, Kalaba, I greet you, ma. Auntie Fene, please, I greet everybody home and abroad. You, where is they hear me? You won't come on day for that abroad, you day for this abroad, but the text message you, no, don't let me go out this work. Abroad, but we no get agora, we no get road. We no get road. The pothole, where is there for this water, where is there here, it's swallow moto. It's too bad, though. The major roads, Auntie Fene, before God and my person die. Instead of big road before they finish them. They say enter motor from all the way from Abuja, enter aeroplane all the way from Abuja, come airport for Lagos here, to come Agora, Iberibe, here, Abina, Iberibe, they won't come. That year, I can never forget in my life. You read that play, we get one play where it is for one food. Now, so the motor quench.
0: Hello? Hello, Mama Ima. I know the. I think maybe our network or our airtime finish. I don't know what thing really happened. So, but if you take one message, Auntie Serena, good morning. You know, they say you too much this morning. You don't make me forget my sorrows. My area report be this morning be say you too they sell markets during this mind blowing session. Your advert don't too much. No vex, sorry. Now my market they say wada. That's now why. Chief Romanus from Akinwumi. You want Mark call the full address, grass, I may they find you come house for Ogun State. Thank you so very much for your message this morning. And I also see you this morning. Yes, so Osita King, thank you so much. God bless you. God bless you. God bless you. God bless you very plenty. And they come back after this break, still on top. Area report.

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0: But don't Lagos. 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Say cleanliness. Now you follow godliness for back like that. Now you make us they can inform everybody. Oh. Say every other last Saturday of the month, everybody inside of Budo Lagos got to stand attention. Because they expect all of us. So to fit step back for we house from 6:30 for morning. Go reach 8:30 pump for morning too. To fit follow for we monthly environmental sanitation exercise. We don't show. During this time, we all suppose clear we got us in front of we houses, sweep we areas, cut bush or weed where don't grow past a boundary near we homes. Come sort the dirty, bag them and put up for dustbin where they don't keep for collection position by your PSP operators. Officials of the state government go they work up and down to monitor every for we local government and LCDL during the sanitation hours. To see say we all do them as we carry take talk. Oh. All of us guys say we don't go allow any form of disease as visitors to grow for we communities again. The Ministry of the Environment and Water Resources, they bring on this message. Oh. 6:30 to 8:30 for every last Saturday of the month. The environmental time. Oh. No, don't yourself.
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0: thank God it's Friday. In case you don't know, today now Friday, the number 25 day for inside the month of September, for inside the year 2026. Lagos, good morning. Report time now with day so now for you with the report everything where they suffer for we area both the good, the bad, and the ugly. Don't forget say by 7 o'clock. Nobody matter. The phone lines now still 0201 277 0951, 0201 465 7180, and for WhatsApp now 0908 743 0755. Please give me your area report. Hello, good morning.
1: My lover.
0: Yes, mommy.
1: Finally, I got you.
0: My one and only Mrs. Abraham.
1: I got you.
0: Too. How are you, baby? Mwah.
1: I don't hear your voice. I don't hear your doing.
0: Thank you. Yes.
1: This is our musical.
0: Which music? Which one?
1: Is that your
0: Awilo.
1: You want to do the replay of that song?
0: Yeah, sure. And they speak and they sing the remix.
1: Happy birthday to your brother.
0: Thank you so
1: your
0: much.
1: Your one and only brother. As you can love your brother, as I love my only sister.
0: Ah, so love my brother, pal.
1: Ah,
0: so
1: bless our new age.
0: Amen. Amen.
1: Vision,
0: amen.
1: The power of God will shine upon his path.
0: Amen.
1: He will make you people proud.
0: Amen.
1: As you proud with an so God will let us make you proud finally.
0: Amen. No. Amen. Thank you so much. Thank you. Thank you. Yes, mommy.
1: Let's release this music, I beg.
0: I go release
1: my report.
0: Yes, ma.
1: My area report.
0: Yes.
1: I beg my letter to the president of Nigeria.
0: Please.
1: Bola Tinubu.
0: Is it France?
1: And Aliko Dangote.
0: Okay.
1: Please, they should please help us to turn back fuel price where they met it.
0: Dangote is a businessman. Now, you know, go fit a lot. Anyhow, he wants a lot. Go sell him fuel.
1: The engineer to go make they enjoy the money that they get from that.
0: Eh.
1: They should take it back the way they took it from 180. And then when they tell us, they're not going to do anything again about that fuel because it will cause chaos for this country.
0: Okay, mama.
1: Unless they don't want election to happen next year.
0: Okay, mama. They don't hear you.
1: Take care of yourself.
0: And you too. Love you too. Bye. Hello, good morning.
2: Hello, Auntie Serena.
0: Yes. Yes.
2: Good morning.
0: Good morning to you, Daddy.
2: Good morning.
0: Talk to me, sir.
2: Very good. My number one area report.
0: Yes,
2: I say no be say federal government self. They be number one deceiver.
0: Okay.
2: I for say may they ban church.
0: May they ban church?
2: Yes.
0: Why now? Nah? Where you want me to go?
2: Now, dear, this your platform, eh?
0: Eh.
2: You better pass some of the church these days.
0: I will not argue.
2: I'm telling you, the kind of mess what I see for TikTok did for yesterday for DC. The whole church. The husband, I say, maybe they hug themselves. They won't cast out demon. How hug your neighbor? They won't cast out demon.
0: So the demon go come out for your neighbor, enter your own body.
2: Imagine you just see another person's husband, I can't hug and say name of religion for inside church.
0: Then they hug people, but, husband.
2: I they tell you, not be saying your husband or another person, your neighbor, anybody at all, where you see.
0: Hey.
2: They go hug each other. Not the normal hugging, say, oh, yeah, you call the cast out demon. Imagine that nonsense.
0: But they go tell you, say, there's nothing wrong with hugging. After all, they write down for inside holy book, say, give your brother a holy kiss. Mwah.
2: You know that's not this hugging. You know, this thing, what it is, you see, now this, I'll send that for you. Eh?
0: Well, then they caress themselves.
2: They tell you better, like normal romance, now they tell you so. I'm telling you, you see, if you see a man, you go to swear for them. Oh.
0: You my brother, will not. I even see one where then they pray with beer.
2: Imagine, what did they want on this?
0: I see one where then they pray with beer.
2: Then they
0: pray with beer. Anything where you want, they pray with handkerchief, pray with water, pray with this. Miss, you can never find me there. Pray with this one, pray with pray that with one, this. Pray the with it.
2: Different type.
0: Sure.
2: Then secondly, this is our road, then maybe the another one with the worry me now.
0: Yes.
2: Immortal beg, may they help us. That road, if I reach out my waist like this, they pay me seriously.
0: You can admit them boy without a massage your waist for you.
2: Imagine I go come out for good one more, call Richard. My wife will call me, I say, because of Madam on road. You not good now.
0: Sorry, no vest.
2: May they help my ministry.
0: Sorry.
2: Oyana, thank you.
0: Thank you, Uncle Mikey. He say, wife go call, I go say, because of Adam on road, you no go fit do anything. Hello, good morning.
3: Auntie Senas, I did talk.
0: Hey, Mama Emma, I did hear you.
3: I saw the man die.
0: Which man again?
3: The man that, because of that road, why they tell you now, when the
0: motor okay, yes. The man die.
3: From Lagos, when they go carry him from airport, Lagos, yes. So, Iberibet. Water sink, motor sink, inside the big water.
0: Okay,
3: the man say, oh, yeah, come down. Make them push the motor.
0: Oh my God.
3: And then you do, that's how collapse inside that water.
0: Oh my God.
3: Then bury it today. So, now our money, man, I have to do our road for us. We don't tire, but our people, we don't tire with the vote to Jimmy Bassey. So, what?
0: It's okay. It's okay, Mama. You see, your network don't go again. For your area, on no get road, on no get network. No be double wahala for dead body be this one. No road, no network. Wahala do. Still on top area reports this morning. Make I check one or two for on top the WhatsApp level. For on top WhatsApp. Good morning, Auntie Serena. He said, my ribs done they pain me this morning. Make una they try to they translate this song again, I beg. Come on! This place now for this one, they talk about waiting Elijah do prophet of Baal. Pay attention. That person where they shout, Ewo, now the person where been dead here, they see the things at the stage they saw because they shout, Ewo, Ewo. If they hear them, they say, Baal don't go Omugwo. You go Omugwo for Nasarawa, Ewo. Hello, good morning. Hello.
4: Hello. Good morning.
0: Good morning to you. Good morning.
4: Yes, my name is Kenneth. I'm calling from UK.
0: Good morning to you, Mr. Kenneth.
4: Yes. My area report, first and foremost.
0: Yes.
4: I want to commend the Wazobia FM.
0: Yes.
4: I want to commend them for the work they are doing.
0: Thank you, sir.
4: They are one in a million.
0: Thank you, sir.
4: So, you both should keep up the good work.
0: Okay, sir.
4: May God bless you all and all the Wazobia fans.
0: Amen.
4: Mama, Ima, Ms. Abraham, every other person.
0: Thank you.
4: You are too much. May
0: Thank
4: God bless you.
0: You
4: all.
0: Thank you.
4: Thank you very much. Thank you very much. I appreciate you. I'm enjoying your program.
0: Thank
4: sincerely.
0: You so much. Thank you, sir.
4: Are you saying keep on the good work? You and all the crew of Wazobia.
0: Thank you, sir. Thank you. Thank you so much, sir.
4: All right,
0: thanks so much. Hey, I know if you pick this call because I know they go market. If I come back, I go call back. Muna no complain say my market too much. No verse. The market they sell. And I don't know if you say no.

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0: Welcome back, Nasil Area Report time. Then we day. Check your time now. Not just 4 minutes to the hour of 7 o'clock. I'm so sorry. Say the market, the plenty. I bet no verse. No verse, yeah. No verse. As our own market, they sell wara wara wara wara wara wara. I pray may your own too still sell wara wara wara wara wara wara wara. Hello, good morning.
1: Hello, it's Sarah.

0: So for us, as a man said, we dey talk say our purpose for life now to act for human progress by protecting what matters.
1: Okay.
0: Now, if you want act for human progress, you must suppose understand the human where you want. Where you want
1: make it progress
0: exactly. Mm-hmm. So the first thing where we did, may we understand people before now. You know, even if you look at the story of insurance, the story of insurance and the story of care.
1: Okay.
0: People come together and say, make we put money together. So if you go farm, may pest chop your this thing or flood chop your, we go give you the money, we go give you.
1: Yeah.
0: So you go take them, you know, farm. Then we go come back and so on and so forth. That is even the story of insurance.
1: Okay.
0: So what make customers are, we say, may we look into the thing we hold us together. May we not just say, oh, buy insurance all the time. As a brand, we need to look into waiting the whole people together. And we can't see that waiting the whole Nigerian and Africa together. Now, this philosophy of Ubuntu, right? When we say, I day because you day, you day because I day. We can't say, make we launch a campaign. We go touch that kind thing. We go remind people, say, caring for each other. Now, the most beautiful form of protection. Even if you look at when you buy insurance for people, you care for them. 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Now, because say you care, you buy health insurance, you buy insurance.

0: the way we every house get a room. 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And for our backyard, now there, everybody they gather rice, discuss, learn, and co-ashate.
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3: My country people, now me will now beautiful informate minister. 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I don't come with correct gist. This one now from I Beg to Differ Season 10. 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It they call all secondary schools where they Lagos. 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

0: They get a room. 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

0: 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Yes, indeed, our backyard. Everywhere Poggity, everywhere Ferefe, everywhere Rosaline. You already know, I go by the name Papito, a.k.a. Papi Spending, Hype My Papi, Big Things Papi, with the life of the party. Now, Fridays like this, the hype money mean they wake up now. You get the point now. Today, on top of our backyard, you know, say, I know to do this alone. At that dum dum, they always there with me, but currently she's on the mountain, running to spiritually. You get the point now. Today, on top of our backyard, I won't bring informate, updates. We're going to make your life a kaku. We're going to do it, make your life a kaku. Many, many times, if you go for any station, where we say, oh, damn, we cuckoo. Things on things they happen. You go buy fuel of a certain amount of money. You go look at your wage for your digital cluster. You get the point now. You're going to look, say, ah, this for suppose don't reach full or half tank. But unfortunately for you, it's just around below the bar. And you'll be linking to wonder. It be like this filling station they cheat me. It be like that one they cheat me. Oh, Deme Wokoko. I get updates. We go cancel that thinking. We go cancel that problem. And we go actually put your eye on top of your money day. You get the point now. Lagos are meant to gen. I won't make you, if your hands are not too busy, you get the point now. And you are not driving or doing anything very, very important. I beg, I want you to give a round of applause to this beautiful personality with it right in front of me right now from Tango Fuel App.
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0: Thank you. People go to wonder, what's the meaning of Tango? Tango. It sounds like pangolo. Good morning. And please introduce yourself. The role you play in Tango Fuel App and Bobo Tigbo before we open the eyes out of the bag. You get the point now. Carry us out there.
2: Okay. Good morning, country people. My name is Dubem Okafo.
0: Dubem.
2: Yes. I be waiting on you people to talk Chief Technology Officer.
0: Chief Technology Officer. Officer. Oh, Demewo Koko.
2: Yes, of Tango Broke Technologies.
0: Yes. All right. Okay. So people go, they wonder, Tango Broke, what's going on? Tango Broke. You get the point now? I beg, break them down for us.
2: Okay. So, Tango Broke Technologies, mm-hmm. We get one Ubonge product, what would they call Tango Fuel App.
0: Okay, this is like an application on your phone. Isn't it?
2: Mobile application.
0: All right.
2: Yes.
0: What does this app do?
2: This app, they help you make you they see waiting they happen. Mm-hmm. Anything where they consume fuel for your, whether now for your motor, for your vehicle, or be your generator. This app go to make you they see everything koro.
0: Oh, Demewo Koko.
2: Make you know waiting. You go know waiting how much you spend. You go know waiting enter your tank.
0: Now, they said they cannot cheat me again.
2: How they won't take cheat you?
0: So, with this app now, I can monitor the amount that is going to my tank. If indeed it gwej, I be no gwej.
2: You, this thing that juju where you they put for your hand, bro.
0: Oh, Demewo Koko. Tango,
2: it be like,
0: why you never consist now?
2: Now why we
0: you are like can they cheat us up and down?
2: Now I don't spend
0: all my salary on top fuel. It's no, not rich. It's not a mountain.
2: No worry today.
0: Oh my God!
2: You go download the app. It will be like monitoring spirits.
0: So you go to monitor the amount of fuel going to your car, your generator, your bobotigbo.
2: Everything.
0: So that there's no form or room of cheating from any filling station.
2: Nobody fit cheat you. Now monitoring spirit where you don't get so.
0: Kai. Oh, Demewo Koko.
2: So, this application now, right? Mm-hmm. For example, we get three solutions. Mm-hmm. We get the Tango Fuel Card.
0: Tango Fuel Card.
2: Yes.
0: What in that card did they do?
2: That card will help you make you first of, they put money inside the card.
0: Okay, just to load the card. Just like you're loading your wallet.
2: They load wallet. But this card no be debit card. You know, say your debit card, for instance, if you get 1 million inside your account right now, your debit card, now 1 million go on the inside.
0: Okay.
2: But this Tango Fuel Card no be like that.
0: Mm-hmm.
2: For example, now if you get 1 million for your account,
0: yes,
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3: Okay.
2: Yeah. 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Mm. You know if you use them withdraw money.
3: Mm.
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3: In case your village people tell your matter, you got the phone tonight.
2: Nah, just for fueling, brother.
3: Oh, demo wo koko.
2: Nah, only for fueling. 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
3: Amazing. Yes. Amazing.
2: And not, it not be like other fuel card though. Where be say now nah, only special fuel station where you fit use them. You get some, for example, A and B, Mr. A go do for a card. Ingo talking that only in first station if you use the four card. Tango no be like that. Tango we talk some more. Anybody will get the four card, go use that for any first station where you see for in Domot.
3: Okay, hallelujah. Now, when people they hear Tango, Tango Fuel app, it be like one big, big thing for big, big organization. Can normal individual use it?
2: Or anybody, as long as say you get car.
3: So it doesn't matter if maybe pay your ticket pay, maybe it's only for corporate organization, big, big people.
2: At all. In fact, as an individual,
3: common man can use it.
2: Common man fee get up to 5 cards.
3: Amazing.
2: For corporate, you fee get over 1 million cards because you fee get up to 1 million vehicles as person we get where they do business. You don't move from here to there and all of that. But the most important thing about this thing, BC, if you buy fuel, with our Tango Fleet Management solution, we go tell you the exact quantity we enter the tank. Most importantly, we go come tell you the location where it happened. So imagine, say, right now, you give person make, you buy, you get car, you go give person making they do Uber. You come, they give her money making they fuel the car, that kind of thing. If it buy the fuel, you understand? You go come, we fill the tank. Our app go tell you, say, okay, through.
3: He fill the tank for this station. This location.
2: You know, say, if he just go corner one side, come go remove the fuel back. We go come tell you, say, fuel theft don't happen, no.
3: Oh, damn it, Koko.
2: Fuel theft don't happen, no.
3: This fuel, Tango Fuel app, it be like a police for fuel matter.
2: Some people, they call a monitoring spirit.
3: It be like a very dark man for fuel matter.
2: I tell you.
3: He will catch you. You're going to learn. You'll learn the hard way.
2: I tell you.
3: Don't play. With the Tango Fuel app, don't play. Oh, damn it, Koko. I bet people won't get started with Tango Fuel app, whether they be common man, business, a company, bobotigbo, however it is. You get the generator, you get the car, you get this one, you get that one. Any use for fuel, or is this also applicable, or just fuel, or PMS? Just is it PMS or diesel?
2: So, you know, say, or you both they call PMS or diesel, anything fuel, you know?
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3: tank. 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
3: 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What about number to call? In case they want to get all the details.
2: So, the number to call, now 090-6796. 7496.
3: I beg you, slowly call him again. Biko.
2: Make I call him again.
3: Slowly.
2: 090.
3: That's right.
2: 67 96 74 96.
3: Okay, good.
2: He got another number again.
3: I beg, carry us reach there one time.
2: 081 66 25 77 55.
3: One more time, please. That second number.
2: 081.
3: Okay.
2: 66.
3: Okay.
2: 25. 7755.
3: Okay. You get another extra number. Jara physical
2: phone topic. Yes. Oh, yeah, in no. case Let's those go. Two day busy, you get the call this now. Last one again. 081.
3: Yes.
2: 25.
3: Yes.
2: 80.
3: Yes.
2: 7994.
3: Yes. Okay, good. I beg you, take the last one again.
2: 081.
3: Yes.
2: 25.
3: Yes.
2: 80.
3: Yes.
2: 7994.
3: Yes. All right. So, normal, even if they don't even call this number or they don't go website, if they won't get started on their own, now as they talk right now,
2: as
3: where would they go?
2: For individual, may they just go to the mobile stores.
3: Download the app,
2: Tango Fuel app.
3: T-A-N-G-O, yes. Tango.
2: Tango.
3: Like mango.
2: Yeah, exactly. Tango. But just put the T.
3: Put T there.
2: Correct.
3: Okay. All right.
2: Mm-hmm.
3: And when you download the app, you enter the process.
2: You don't enter.
3: Tango Fuel app. Is the app friendly? App. Is it friendly?
2: Brother.
3: Can no common man understand it? You know, some of us, we don't finish school. You get the point now. But if you drop out now.
2: If you understand your wife or your girlfriend, you go understand this app.
3: Thank you. Oh, women. Oh, to be me debe. Mark my mini. All right, so Tango Fuel app, now the name where you go type for your mobile app platform.
2: Yes.
3: What on the iOS?
2: Google Play Store.
3: Tango Fuel app.
2: Correct.
3: I bet call the numbers again.
2: Okay, make I call them again for our listeners.
3: Yes, please.
2: 090 6796 7496. 081
3: yes
2: 66 25 77 55. Make I talk this number again.
3: Please.
2: 081 66 25 77 55.
3: I better give us that third one and call it twice.
2: 081 25 80 7994.
3: One more time, please.
2: 081 2580 7994.
3: Oh, them work cool. I don't see people just they happy in their mind. People will be say they get a transport business now. You are going interstate doing this, doing that one.
2: Mm-hmm.
3: Or you get the people who say they do all this taxi, cab. I know what to mention their name.
2: Uh-huh.
3: You get they not do promo with us. You get the point now. And then for individuals, we say get a moto or aspirant to get a moto, you get the point now. This is your app.
2: But even generators too, you know, they even talk about that one. Hey.
3: Everybody get a generator for the house now.
2: I tell you, and imagine say people go to tell you.
3: Now if you say the whole world web go to download the Tango Fuel app now.
2: I tell you.
3: I beg, sorry, excuse me, Lagos are meant to join. They say it's not only for cow. Even if you get generator for house, I beg, what about the ones who don't get generator, uncle?
2: If the one we know get the generator, at least you go get car. If you don't get any of these two, no worry, we're going to pray for you. God go do one.
3: Okay, Tango app go do one way or the other. I said that so those do like small giveaway of small, but I pass my neighbor journey now. So just welcome people to Tango app. Another idea. I don't give you an idea.
2: We go run up.
3: I beg on another social media.

0: Oh, yeah, tell us, no go tell anybody. Where will the location? More go buy first, come. But why akara and bread? Can they hungry me?
1: Just like that, too.
0: Yeah.
2: It happen.
0: Devil is a liar. I don't want that kind of happening.
2: Cravings.
0: I don't want.
1: If they put your own akara inside the bread, come.
2: Never chop on
0: press. Press them. You know what I know, like, if we press and the oil, you go come them for the bread. I don't like them. So that's like the last time. The last time will be, you don't taste,
1: I make a long life. That's in a long life.
2: It is.
0: We say in a long life.
1: A long life.
0: I think by
2: yourself. You go drink water, tire, eh?
0: By yourself. But I'm not talking about these sliced bread and akara.
2: No. Agege bread.
0: You know,
2: they go open up.
0: No, you know, by yourself, no get agege, nana. Just normal salt round bread. Very fresh. Soft. Out from the bakery,
2: As it is hot,
0: the
2: akara said they come out smoke like that.
0: I think that we fry the akara for our lodge. Then now NYSC time, we fry the akara for our lodge. We go buy the bread. Come, I think that once I've done try them for my house where we bake the bread, then do the akara. Since that day, get some food where they stress person, they follow them, do all those ones.
2: Trusha, the stress person, you know.
0: They're stressed now. To prepare that.
2: Even their carasev.
0: Except some days, when I want to make moi, and they plan all of them together. They do the moi now, then they fry in their akara this size. Because now the same
2: people
0: don't do all these processes together. Chicken. But good food require attention. I know they quick, they cook every time. But if I want to cook, I bring out my mind. Because it's therapeutic.
2: Cooking is
0: therapeutic. Therapeutic because you could come to assemble these things together. It makes you, and sometimes when I cook, I know we fit chop.
2: Cooking a craft by yourself.
0: Serious, not art. To assemble, except say you know what you do. Exactly. You know.
2: Yeah.
0: What I know is the people where they live with me, around me, they like make, they make pasta for them, even though it will be hard for me to eat. But I go make them for them because I they like colorful pasta.
2: Veggies. Different thing, good things.
0: Yes, with the bell peppers, the carrots, the everything. And then if prawns around or even like grilled fish or whatever, they just love, they will do it, we know.
2: But you know, good chopper.
0: But I will just keep quiet. Maybe I just have a taste or something. Sometimes when I make a lot of goulash sauce. Goulash sauce like avalanche of vegetables. Yes, either making it with goat meat or with turkey. And then you could use them to chop anything. Nju, have you tasted my goulash?
2: As they talk,
0: I've tasted Nju na intercontinental chef. No, Indu and Emmanuel, they are familiar with the goulash.
2: Okay.
0: If I really want cuckoo, the rest, I'm not available.
2: Hey.
0: They know the same. You see that, but me, I no chop, I'm like snack finish. Now my type go carry. It be like, say, I get something for you.
2: Okay.
0: It be like, I'm not too sure.
3: Okay.
1: Now, Ogba.
0: She's go cry now.
1: Now, Ogba.
0: No, be Ogba. No, be this type.
1: Put it enough. I know him.
0: You know him?
1: When I'm a guy.
0: I'm a guy.
1: Anywhere that I don't touch
0: me. If she, you know, better that not be the day where she won't go rest because as I approach, she didn't move.
1: She didn't move.
0: You don't leave here and you're a pussy for that, they go.
2: Ah.
0: Because where is your house? You be like, say you be chef. No. I love the art of cooking. Now, why they tell you, see, my hospitality spot here, you go definitely get your own restaurant. But at that particular, we're waiting that they cook for. They're waiting that they cook for the gas be organic. It guys come with a very healthy kind of feeding. God help me and help you people. I'm sure if you don't like healthy snack, healthy drinks, you feel they run away from the kitchen. Because it's going to come with a lot of... I'm not into that sweet nothing.
2: Don't sell finish.
0: Like, you could wake up to my hospitality spot and it could be... Today could be bitter leaf juice. You understand? Yes. Almond cookies, them, and all those things. You go also get some abacha thyme. Abacha and some peanuts or some, you know. A lot of... I don't the document menu.
2: All right.
0: For years now, I've been documenting.

0: menus for years now. I just did look people different things. We are like, no, we never do this type.
1: One
0: no
1: of the work. Kind I go be was
0: yes. Yes, that spot would be
2: not your regular.
0: No, we will talk about them. It will come with the farm, everything. No worry.
3: What's your regular?
0: From the farm to the
3: fresh
0: plate and
2: very fresh.
0: Yes. God will help us. Eh? If you think the dreams have the boss my head. Mm-hmm. No, it you know, if your dream never fear you.
1: Yes, now.
0: You are not dreaming.
1: Never ready.
2: At all.
0: They fear me. Because I know once I enter there, it will loud. That's where I'm headed to.
3: Yeah.
0: That's on every year. You see me doing different things now. The media, fashion, the oil and gas, the real estate, everything. Hospitality is where to be. Now the crowning, the whole thing. God help us.
1: God help us.
0: Civil engineer. Oh, I beg, go meet the engineer. Oh my. Not be that way. We say, made the vote for person. Hey, I watched the Governor Oti. Abia State now. Wow.
2: Yes.
0: I will see when I come in. Where they say,
4: now they're the bus terminal now here. Black airport.
2: Man.
1: Who said things no fit work for Nigeria?
0: That's the question. Who talks say something no fit work for Nigeria? Is that because our governors are so wicked, from the top to the bottom? They're wicked because we have a working, like, if you see different things. Some people want to know where go Abba this last weekend. Mm-hmm. The stories where they tell me about Abba.
2: Fine.
0: If Abba they work where, what's be this bragado where China they do? Governor, it is well with our Abians. I'll be waiting be their name again.
4: Abians.
0: I enjoy on a life. What's the name of that one? Where's the contest? Now your friend Abby.
2: Dodo.
0: I see her like content creator. I just say like
2: now waiting, I think.
0: You think she's joking?
4: Doris Ogala.
0: Yeah, hey, but maybe now she see him as just a viral moment. But just
5: in Senior Bros too.
0: Who be content in Senior creator. Bros?
5: The president one president.
2: Show.
0: Now the same party they
2: brother, yes now.
0: You know me, I'm just asking.
2: Rasho.
5: Just confused.
0: No, it might not be. It might not dream. He won't dream to be something.
4: Should they dream to be something?
0: Yes, now. Nah. They do akara and bread and other local food often here. My joy is that my sons eat all of them. I've never stopped akara and bread unless my doctor says otherwise. Chief Obika. Yeah.
4: Waffle.
0: You know what I'm saying about the oil where they that's akara. It's just always like, now the thing we could just come up as in mind. Church, I'd love to visit you. Okay, you will visit. I don't know which part of Africa, but we're still scanning. It could be Nigeria, it could be East Africa, it could be West Africa, it could be anywhere. Doris Ogala. Is it Ogalu Abi Ogala?
4: Ogala.
0: Cheche, she is really joking. No, what you want to feed the thing? Say she did joke. She feel very serious. Please let me know when you are opening it. I want to be your chef. Oh, really? You want to be my chef too? It's not a problem. Mr. D, you'll be my guy. No, unjudo for

0: All right, so 95.1 was Zubir FM. I was still there and I said, like this for this evening. I have a small thing. And if you check your time, you too, you could see, say, remain like at 24 minutes, 7 o'clock, so I've got under tension. Check your calendar. You could not say today, now Friday, 25th of September, 2026. Welcome to Evening OYOYO. All right, as it be so, I know say you don't close from your office work. Make you not forget to say you go lock everything away, concern your office door, off everything related to your generator. Carry somebody who is still there, the level of Oluwatrako. Use your seatbelt, obey the traffic rules and regulations. No run too much, no drive wah wah wah, because life, you know, get a duplicate. Oh, yeah, now as it be for this evening, not be small thing at all. I will begin to the drop of the matter we will discuss, and the matter I won't drop today. It is heart touching. You know, said before yesterday, I've been telling you, say, Kai, at the vex because of the same thing. But my name never changed. My name still remains my name. GOC, General Officer Commanding NPF, no permanent friends. What are friends for? If not for inconveniences, I tell you. Because of family and friends, a whole lot of people, then they try to inconvenience us. We, for here, we're not inconvenience anybody. We only try to help people. Of course, not the only me day here. The honor go number one. They are charity number one. Oh, yo, baby, number one. Uku, number one. Ontroba, number one. Ozoza, number one. Efini, number one. Ozeza, number one. Oba, number one. Oporoko, Suraso, number one. Plus, including Abacha, Abicha, all the way from Bikwara.
1: Present. I sit down gallant with my guy. E to the S to the P. Expensive himself.
0: All right, and for this evening, I just want to make we discuss something. I don't know. If I ask whether poverty is a sin, yes, some people will say yes, and a sin, because if you no one receive intimidation, bullying, oppression and suppression, try to come up for the level of poverty.
1: Very, very important.
0: Very, very important. If you meet yourself, say your parents poor, then come born inside poverty. Struggle hard. Come out for poverty. That thing was past sin and it was past disease. I get the reason why I did talk am. Because you see these people will say them be your leaders. These people know what to be called. Leaders, and that is why, you know, say last week I've been telling you, say, if they say ruler, no good to take call these leaders, these political appointees, plus including, now they know how, because we for Nigeria, if you ask the citizens now, may you begin name, they will tell you many of them say, no, but we elect them. So I refer to them as political appointees because then they first raise them hand up first. Say one godfather don't raise your hand, say, nah, I ain't going to be the next governor or nah, I ain't going to be the next senator. So now appointees them be. I don't know why you could refer as traditional office holders as rulers. Can they refer as political appointees, as leaders? It don't work.
1: It's not possible.
0: These people are rulers, then be. But today, when they call the traditional people who end their throne, you will say they be traditional rulers. And

0: tell us, say you can't call somebody who will be leader a ruler. So why are you referring to the traditional people as rulers? Last week, some children died for NSCDC cell. Then still they do the investigation. This week, because those children no get people to speak for them. And of course, one of them spoke, and he spoke correctly, and he was on point. And I hear say Atiku Abubakar don't promise saying go sponsor the boy education. That boy will say hit no fee key minors. And as I talk to you now, we hear say the governor of Niger State will be Bagu. Con carry 100,000 naira. They go give the parents of these children. Now, as compensation, I've been as waiting. And of course, they reject and say they need justice. It's so painful. Either for video. Oyoyo, can we get it? But meanwhile, read them before we go the video.
1: Okay. Niger State government sent 100,000 naira to families of those who died in civil defense cell. Families reject it, say they cannot accept what they consider as blood akpalakpala.
0: 100,000 naira. Na casket he won't buy. I've been a grand they won't take and dig. I've been at the payment for the mortuary. I've been a waiting. No, this is so pathetic. Kai, no. This government, now done too much. I beg. I get the video where then they reject the money, then they speak their language, right? No.
2: Yawa mu toshen baki ake ba mu ko menene mu tambayan da mu ma muke kenan an ba mu toshen baki ne
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0: All right, to 95.1 was Obi FM. 4 minutes remain. 7 o'clock, self go stand attention. Okay. We been they tell you, say, the government of Niger State carry 100,000 Gogi family of people where they kill their children. And the investigation, according by them, still they go on. The family provoke. Now, if they have Hausa language, then they reject all the 100,000 naira they give them. Say, not justice they want. I beg. This 100,000 gesture, I don't know the word we are one use now. Is it advisable to do this kind of thing? Family where they mourn. You can't carry 100,000 for this state where everybody did for Nigeria. They do go give family where they mourn. I don't want to talk too much. I beg. Make when I put them out for the matter. People don't they line. If you never they line, come line now.
1: All right.
0: You know? Then lost children about 37 and above, you know, and the government carry 100,000. I beg, talk quick because no time. Who did you with Rosa?
2: Okay, expensive. Good evening, sir.
0: Good evening. Good evening.
2: Now, where the work? Okay, expensive. That 100,000, I be the life of those children. Take that today, they leave. Now, 100,000, they go take care of their parents and take care of themselves. Let me see this about our country. We can't let on the heart. You won't use that money to shut their mouth up and make them not do justice for those children. The blood of those children not go let them rest. So. They must find justice for those children. What kind of wickedness is that 100? Even if they give that 1 million, even if they give that 100 million, you know what's the life of those children? That children, the life of those wipe off like that. Ah, God. It's not fair. It's not fair. These governments are very wicked. I don't go talk to me before, they talk to me again. Heaven get it against them. It's going to be locked up against them. And that's how it will be for them. Thank you, sir.
0: All right. We go do one or two. Okay. No, you sure say this person, if you talk, okay. Papa, give him 60
1: Hello?
0: Seconds to talk.
3: Yes. My name, GNG of life.
0: Oh,
3: guys, fancy. Well, see, 100,000 naira for a soul. For somebody's life. It is well for Nigeria. Nigeria government, they are seeing all these kind of things. 100,000. You are giving to now, not kill them. They give the 100,000. God will reward you people according to what you are doing in this country.
0: Thank you.
1: Thank you.
0: All right, time for 7 o'clock news. It don't reach. And make we meditate. When we come back, we'll continue on top of the matter.

Civil Defense Oga don't go visit the family of the 37 people we be say die, you know, for Niger. Oti did the back of Obi on top the money matter, or where they say he no leave or he obi say before he come out for office, even as Momodu defend Erufai as Atiku Pickham for in campaign council. Lagos now move to tackle this hold up wahala for Apapa, Lekki Ekpetu. Super Eagles then shine their light very shine, you know, with the game with them play against Madagascar this evening. Other informates then gather day for this story. Make us say good evening to you, brethren and brethren, sisters of the Ofofor Ministry. How you do? How your day? How voting? Don't worry, even your day not go well, gonna be well, okay? Welcome, yes, to this last watery. My mouth remain the market will be beside the cell as my name. Ochi. One yacha. Well, ya papa, I'm at the run, I give you now. Now, NSCDC, or you call them Civil Defense Jumbody, you know. Don't no carry leg now. Go see the 37 people family will be see die for their cell. And now their oga will be Commandant General Professor Ahmed Aoudi. You know, now go visit both the emir of Mina and those people family. And this thing, you know, see happen for inside Niger State. And now they ain't take a collect dogoyaro stick, chopper, taste way. Say, you know, get who the Jumbody must to cover. Now, who do it in do? They go expose the person. You know how they say breeze, they blow. Foul, him and I open everywhere. Now, what they go do for this matter? So, everybody has to cooperate as they do shooking of eyes for what happen. Gung, gung, gung. While as the 24 officer we involved, they don't already lock them. You know, the MR of Mina can tank the Civil Defense Oga, say thank you so much, even as you stand support this torchlighting. As we move from there, vom, next place now inside Abia State, and the Oga with the paddle the canoe for there in the summary of Alice OT. Now, so he did the back of Peter will be like a hunchback. They claim, say, you see that talk where the NDC flagman Ian saying leave $155 million. You understand, for 3 months when he comes from office as Anambra governor, he said not true. Say now that time, pe, na even call Obi Okpea, Obi one ne. That one answer and say, nah, keep an MN. Say good. He said, call this advice. Leave that money for dollar instead of to do, leave them for naira. You get it? Because now one way we say you go make the waka go silly with it. Now on top of Arise News, now he open mouth yan this particular talk or so, you know, about this issue. Don't continue it, Jare, because the system will do somehow. Anyway, remember, say Obi don't say, make Anambra government bring out any report card to show if true, in leave that particular state, put them for BC when in commodes.

0: some Derek Kitsy for your body.
1: No.
2: You self sabi things. See, as people sabi say, I be action bubble. Now, some self sabi say, correct action bubbles like me suppose they drink correct drink like action bitters. And that now why I dey land here to drink my action bitters.
0: Mm-hmm.
2: People self don't sabi say action bitters now won't get drink when them take roots, herbs, and alcohol mix well to land you non stop enjoyment anytime, anywhere.
3: Hey! Action bubbles and action bitters!
2: 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Intercontinental Distillers Limited, IDL. 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Make you drink responsibly.

0: right as I tell you, na action time it is. And informate minister, drop him for us.
1: Yes, so na action time be this as na don yet. You baby take it to come. And Yusef, you know, say we always discriminate. Thank God this Friday. And on top this Friday mood, na better mood. Now you need to put your body as you just come back for work. Just go that store way there near you. Go get your own action bitter. Make it the use and the soul this evening like this. And you know, also NDL, you go also get better, correct, positive action. Say cause say now the priority way action bitter don't knock their chest. Say, oh, my people go to get anytime, any day. Now Intercontinental Distillers Limited, the maker of action bitter. Now don't talk, say, oh, well, my people, no worry yourself. You will like bitters where they enter body, just calm down. I get action bitter for you. And then correct, then use better root to halves plus including alcohol. Take sunch this one for you. We be bitter lover. We did it. And then same could tell you if you never reach 18 years, action bitter, not before you at all. And you don't reach 18 years, make you the drink and with the sense. If you the drive, no drink. If you the drink, no drive. Ngwanu, as it be like this. Just go get your own one bottle or two bottles of action bitters. Make your evening they go siriri where.
0: All right, and you hear I'm so, and on top of the matter we concern action time for today. Yes, sir, now marriage matter we carry come. And this particular one, singles, put your ear for ground, make you hear, take or say, yes, so you, sir, go learn one or two on top of this one. And they talk about real marriage, no be those words, we'll be saying that they put on top social media, they form my king, my queen, the way we say they just want to do them just to show off and not showing off, but you know they real. The one I want to ask you today, before you marry, you where you don't marry now. You get some kind things where we say, eh? Now, like this, you, they like your things today. Now, like this, you want and do this. Take, for instance, if you chop finish, you go, well, wash your plate immediately. Like, maybe if you want sleep, you know, like, to they leave the lights on. Or maybe you want sleep, you know, like, the AC or the fan today on, you know. You be there, do those things before. But immediately you marry, you guys ensure, say, you follow waiting your partner like. So now, tell me, you where they listen to us right about now, waiting be that one thing where we say, the time where you dey single, you dey do and freely, but when you come marry, you guys are just sick of, say, your partner, your darling dear, he no follow that kind move where you carry come. Now, the question where they ask you on top action time for today be that, waiting be that one thing where we say, marriage, you when you enter, nobody tell you, but you give yourself sense, you give yourself brain, because you don't observe your partner, so you say, my partner no go like this way, and he help you now to change how you dey do your own thing before. Action time.
2: Hello.
0: Action time.
2: The one with us.
0: Okay, you be there sleep?
2: Yeah, no, I not sleep. Bro.
0: Oh yeah, tell me.
2: First time caller. Yeah.
0: Okay. But you understand what the question I asked, ba?
2: I understand. The thing where they like, what they do, they passionate about now to any my house make it they neat. Even before I marry, I used to put perfume, put air fresher around.
0: Okay.
2: But when I don't marry, those things they don't change. Sometimes now by force they force them to do.
0: Yeah.
2: So that's
0: okay. Thank you, first time caller. I see you took me out. All right. Action time.
3: Action bitters.
0: Action bitters.
3: The one with trust.
0: Waiting be your name.
3: Aunt Inju. Well done, work.
0: Thank you.
3: This is Ugo from Ojo.
0: Welcome.

0: So waiting me I do before, why not they do now again? Since we are married.
1: Mm.
0: You say before if I call back,
1: mm.
0: I go you know go take. I will come out again. So before I come back in the midnight.
1: Okay.
0: But since I'm married,
1: mm.
0: now they come back, and if I come back, I want to come out again.
1: All right. So now, why you don't teach you to sit down for what place?
0: Thank you.
1: Because wait till they find outside. Action time. Ew. Action time.
2: Hello?
1: Hello, action time.
2: Hello. Off your radio. Hello. Good evening.
1: Off your radio. I don't feel they hear myself for your side. Action
3: Hello.
1: Time.
3: Action beta.
1: All right. What is your name?
3: Na Chidima from Ojota.
1: Chidi, baby, longest time. How you doing?
3: I'm strong now.
1: Strong now. Bele.
3: All right, thank you.
1: You're welcome.
3: Njoo, baby.
1: Yes.
3: Waiting that they do when I'm day single.
1: Mm.
3: I like fresh food. Like
1: okay.
3: Once they cook soup today.
1: Mm.
3: Not only today I go eat that soup.
1: Okay.
3: That soup.
1: Mm.
3: Anything we're fresh, but since I'm married, me I won't do that one. Then I'm gonna throw all the pot of soup if I eat them once.
1: As it.
3: And I tell you, I go eat until you finish.
1: Okay.
3: Yes, so all level right. Don't change.
1: Not be smart. Too.
3: Yes. No be smart.
1: Thank you.
3: All right, thank
1: Bye.
3: You.
1: Bye. Action time.
2: Action beta.
1: Action beaters. Well, go on. Action time.
4: Action
1: beaters. Action beaters.
4: The one we trust.
1: Why your voice low like this? Wait to be your name.
4: My name is Patience from Mojo.
1: All right. Patience, give me the gist. Make I hear.
4: For me, what did I do before? Well, a person where I grew up with, we know they cook food for house. Now outside food, we they eat.
1: Okay.
4: Now after we dey buy food from, but since when I come marry, I no come dey eat outside food again because he no like her. So I come dey cook
1: fresh food.
4: Yes.
1: Okay. It makes sense.
4: Thank you.
1: All right. Action time.
2: Action beaters.
1: Action beaters.
2: The one we trust.
1: All right. Wait to see your name.
2: Yeah. My name is Ogbonna, they come from Benin State.
1: All the way. Welcome. Give me the gist.
2: Yeah, again, waiting I they do before I got married. And the thing you say, that time, I feel go come up this day for Japan, but since I'm married, I stop that thing.
1: Hmm.
2: And again, that time, if I come up, nobody go even know where I go.
1: Okay.
2: I feel come out, where they say my family no go, I feel find a woman go another itself.
1: Mm-mm.
2: But now I'm married. Mm. I don't fit make a step where you say my wife don't know where I go. Anywhere for the couple, you must know where you go find me.
1: Okay.
2: Thank you.
1: Nice one. Thank you so much. Say you call
2: all right,
1: me.
2: All right.
1: Okay, make we hear national anthem of Action Beaters. As they come back, I will pick one more calls or two.
5: Do. Oh yeah, as usual now. Nakos Action Beaters. For me and my comrades there.
6: Correct action, Bobo Westabi. Now your Action Beaters be this.
5: Thank you, Dodo. You be correct person.
6: Action Bobo. They talk say you get action very well. You sabi your work. No matter where you find yourself, action very kicks it for your body.

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0: People self don't sabi say Action Bitters now go get drink where them take roots, herbs, and alcohol mix well to land you non-stop enjoyment anytime, anywhere.
2: Hey! Action always sabi Action Bitters!
0: Oh yeah, comrades, make we drink Action Bitters! 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
3: Welcome back, and people still they send in their message to tell me the thing where they do before and how it be now. We be say they don't get their dad in there. All right, make us see calls still day. Action time.
4: Action beaters. The one where we put our mind upon.
3: Who be this? It is your name.
4: You.
3: Eh?
4: Anita, longest time.
3: Annie, baby. Your dog is here.
4: Hey, I don't miss my dog.
3: You know, Yara, the time we talk. You know, Yara, you know, go green talk again because in this shy, so you do. Yeah.
4: You didn't know another day. Don't tell why, because I might say hello to you and everybody.
3: Oh, thank you very much. You want to tell me
4: you?
3: Love you too.
4: For me.
3: You
4: say?
3: You won't tell me all too, as you don't marry now. You don't. What's it change?
4: Everything changed now.
3: Tell me one thing. We change. Tell me one thing.
4: One thing like which kind of thing?
3: Where you be they do before you marry, as you can't marry now. You can't gas adjust.
4: Hey. The going out now, you know, when you never marry, you are free to go out, you know, you are free to do anything until you understand.
3: Okay.
4: But when you don't marry, you change, you know.
3: I get
4: body system, the change, adjustments, go deep, everything. Oh, to give a guy, you know, a safe get.
3: All right. I get you.
4: Help my baby from you.
3: No, I'll lie in the year, you no worry.
4: Yeah, now take care.
3: Bye-bye.
4: Bye-bye.
3: Honey, baby. All right. So, good evening, Onju. This is what I like to do before. I love to eat outside the house. Since I marry, I would think twice before eating outside. Mrs. Tony Agungi at Agungi. All right. Mrs. Tony, nice one. Yeah. Okay. Action time. Who did my phone line? Action time.
5: Action beaters.
3: Action beaters.
5: You want me trust?
3: Okay.
5: And thank you. Good evening once again. Good from my body.
3: Welcome, ne.
5: What time I do that time, eh? That time I dey work. If I collect salary that time, I dey buy tea, milk, and egovi, and all the golden money, big one, all those things. I go buy them, pack on one side, because now I go dey use, I collect another salary.
3: Okay.
5: But now I adjust. It not be like that again. But I see the time, but it not be like that again.
3: Okay.
5: Thank
3: nice
5: you.
3: One.
5: But
3: thank
5: that
3: you.
5: Is my own.
3: All right. Thank you, Ne. Okay. And now, so me now go close my mouth on top of action time for today. I go show again next week as this action bit as they come to you. Action time they come to you every week. Wednesday carry go Thursday. And IDL Intercontinental Distillers Limited they carry and come to you. This drink now better drink will make sense. We go give you positive action. But then once you take them, remember so you go drink responsibly. If you never reach 18 years, no good there. You will not even reach 18 years. I take God beg you go drink responsible. As it take consign action bitters. Yes. And you will get belle. This one, not before you. Go and drink water. And mind your business. You get the point. Bye.

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8: Oh yeah, my people, correct one. E don't show. And now who they run amon? Now MTN. So you define enjoyment this independent season, my brother. Look no further. Sake of say MTN don't carry this correct better package. 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And what will they talk about? 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You know also enjoy. 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Oh, my brother, ego sweet you, no be small. 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I go call them again at MTNNG, or make you also go to Facebook for MTN Nigeria. Now there you go get every way you need to know. Ngwanu, shapali. Independence Day, we go make sense. Now from Odogo Information Minister mouth, now you go hear him.
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0: All right, to 95.1 was of your FM. Now, still there, and that's a bill. It is not a small thing. Things happen if you know, no, you know, go fit to know. All right, and for this evening, yes, you go hear the one we consign open for more promo and Guinness 90 Duam. All right, and we get confirm Bobo for Inside Studio and confirm Otepu too for Inside Studio, and two of them, they represent Guinness. And yes, the third person too, he go show like James Bond when the time reach. And as it be like this, I feel say, yes, all of them, they don't show like James Bond, true, the way we are take a talk. But make up for no waste your time at all. If you check your time, you go see, say, now 14 minutes, 9 remain, 9 o'clock. Go stand attention. All right, Oyibo people say, ladies first. Make the lady first. Don't cover herself. A beautiful lady. You welcome to Wazobia FM. How are you doing?
1: Good evening.
0: Yes, so help me talk well for the mic. Oh, make your people, they hear your voice.
1: My name is Tola from Guinness, Nigeria.
0: All right, Tola. You're very tall. You're welcome. All right, and my guy man, we sit down there with confirm branded shirt where he say, just don't do it in a no go do. You're welcome.
2: Thank you.
0: All right, Mark, we know your name.
2: Ife Odedere.
0: Ife, I dey see how you know you dey show love to everybody. You're welcome. All right, and our third party man, we show like James Bond. I don't say talk, say you go show like James Bond, you just show. You know, welcome to Wazobia FM.
3: Thank you.
0: Help us talk to the mic well.
3: Okay, thank you. My name is Tosin Akintola.
0: All right, Tosin Akintola. All right, okay. Once again, I say, now, welcome to the studio. Confirm. All right, this open for more promo, we gain as they do. You fit, help us expatiate on top small.
2: Okay. As we don't talk this thing before, Guinness open for more.
0: Yeah.
2: Now, how Guinness they take appreciate our consumers and customers.
0: Okay. Correct.
2: See, we don't did this country for over 75 years.
0: Okay.
2: So we talk, say, how we go take reward people we don't they loyal to us. Now we talk, say, more run open for more promo.
0: You be like, so, I know here well. You say, we don't did for over 75 years.
2: Yes, sir. So,
0: hey!
2: Yes, sir. So,
0: Chooks. Guinness Senior Nigeria. So when I even there here before we gain independent.
2: We'll be senior man.
0: Hey, una be a bow. No wonder it a big boy to the Yorubani no deku. All right, now how una consumers where they listen and all the customers go take participate for this promo we Guinness they do.
3: For our consumer to participate, it is very, very simple.
0: Okay.
3: So, any adult Nigeria could just buy any bottle of Guinness.
0: Okay.
3: Or the one we call Guinness Smooth.
0: Mm-hmm.
3: Open the crown cork.
0: Mm-hmm.
3: Check under the crown cork.
0: Yes.
3: You go see some code.
0: Mm-hmm.
3: You see scan that code, the QR code right there.
0: Okay.
3: Or if you go to Guinness Nigeria.
0: Mm-hmm.
3: .ng.
0: Okay.
3: GuinnessNigeriaNG.com.
0: Okay.
3: /1759. Then register your code.
0: Okay.
3: For, you know, for the website.
0: Now, what about if the person code can't be rejected for the website?
2: Okay. Before we even talk about if the code they rejected, the important may I just talk, say, okay, this promo, they end for 30th of September.
0: Oh, 30th of this month.
2: So anybody where they listen, and they say, I go do them later, get only 5 days remain. But to the point where you talk about, say, if code they rejected, waiting we don't see, be say, waiting they happen, be say, people they enter some letters for each other. So make person enter number 5 instead of S.
0: Okay.
2: We make you enter number 1 instead of I.
0: I, okay.
2: We enter V instead of U or 0 instead of letter O.
0: Okay.
2: So now that kind of thing, they cause problem.
0: Okay.
2: But for the little one, we don't see where they escalate. They resolve them.
0: Okay.
2: Yes.
0: All right. Now, you know, say, well, for Nigeria here, even INEC, they get this thing where they call glitch. And as you go online, they try to do glitch conde. What thing will happen?
2: If you say we take measures. Say make glitch no day. So if you they do they go check, say your network they strong. You know, say network they get problem, rain they fall, everything like that. So if you're not too sure, if you wait till like midnight,
0: okay,
2: when everything don't cool,
0: okay,
2: and then but Our website, they gallant. Okay. They ready to receive all the calls where they come.
0: All right. Yes. So now anytime person feet put in entry?
2: Anytime, up to September 30.
0: All right. Both for night, both for morning, both for afternoon, anytime. Every. As you just drink your Guinness, you go does.
2: Every.
0: Not only people where they drink Guinness, now then qualify, I be everybody.
3: Now, you know, say to for you to participate, you know, you must buy at least one bottle of Guinness.
0: Yes.
3: So you must drink to participate.
0: Okay.
3: Now, the thing we encourage with that. But now, the people we don't pass age of 18, we don't reach 18, or you don't pass, and then feed, drink, you know, open the crown cork, and then send the crown cork, I mean, send the code to that website where we don't talk before.
0: All right. I want to ask one very sensitive question. And I select, you know, the select winners. I've been a winner, they qualify to win.
2: Na important question you ask. No, say ask about glitch.
0: Yes.
2: So you see, Guinness now a very transparent and responsible company.
0: Okay.
2: And waiting we do be say this process will they take select winners every week on Friday. We they do what you call live draw.
0: Okay.
2: So the way people they listen to now on radio live like this. Now so we they do our own. We they stream them live for Instagram. At Guinness_Africa.
0: Mm.
2: Where, like, for today now, like 6,000 people show and watch the thing. So, we they see the thing live. Now, electronic process, nobody say they hold ballot or they hold paper. Now, electronic computer go just randomly select out of the codes we don't submit for that week.
0: Okay.
2: So, the implication is if you want enter next week promo, you guys buy Guinness after this Friday. And the more you enter, the more you win. We can't get officials from Consumer Protection Commission, FCC, PC, and they say that they monitor everything they happen. And so far, they say now true with the talk, with the reward people, with the call the right process, you know the court corners.
0: All right, now, this una winning, how you take they different from, you know, say if you go on social media, you go see people, they do different kind of giveaway, many in a fake. How una own take they different?
2: So, as we talked about before again, with the take steps to ensure, say, people, they rewarded. So, one, Consumer Protection Commission, they see every list where they win every Friday. We send them to them, then they look them. So, this one, authentic people.
0: Okay.
2: We, they send email and SMS to everybody we don't win. Then after that, we go call the ones we never respond. If I will get people where we've done the try now for like 20 times, say,
0: we won't
2: give out this money. Nobody say we won't keep them. We won't give them out. So now we they make every effort to reach out to these people, make them collect their money.
0: Okay. So, now, you will like say you won't add more.
3: Have you won't add, say, you know, say Guinness now better company.
0: Okay.
3: As in talk earlier, Guinness don't do this country for more than 75 years.
0: Okay.
3: Now, everybody knows Guinness now, Ogbengwe company.
0: Yes.
3: So, you know, if you do anything, maybe say it go be like scam.
0: Okay. Now, the same question where I want to ask, because now the question where they ask you now, questions from your consumer. You know, some of your consumer, they say, how we go take no say this one not be gimmick to take sell una beer.
2: as we don't talk for beginning, say we look say we don't did this place for over 75 years. We just give back. So no be gimmick. Because if not gimmick, gimmick that you be say you go tell person made them just they buy your product, man, nobody they win.
0: Okay.
2: Now, in case we they find people where they we go win. We they do adverts. We should even show if you go our social media, you come some radio station say we don't bring some of these real life winners. We don't identify them. So say now human being they win this thing, no be audio wins. And so we they do.
0: All right. Now, now when a consumer they ask you, so they ask them as they take send them. You say, him they drink, but he gets sometimes where we say, then go tell him, say, make him no drink because he's under medication. And this promo, they go on. And before he go continue to drink, the promo don't end. Must him buy the drink before he go fit to participate for this winning?
2: So this kind, that question is serious. But I mean,
3: okay, make I try answer that question.
0: All right.
3: You know, say as your doctor talks, say make you no drink. Maybe you want you know follow your doctor instruction. But if you buy for your friend though,
0: okay, then so, collect the cock.
3: Now you buy the drink now. Now you go enter the code.
0: You sure say they go cause quarrel because if he defy God, no say will. He go say I will drink the drink.
3: Now if I am now, you go invite them. Yeah? Invite your friend. Then I can't drink. Before the promo end.
0: All right. Okay, somebody say in front register and in no hear feedback.
2: Again.
0: What thing happen?
2: So that thing now it shows say what we talk earlier. So this thing are random process. Okay. So everybody as they enter for that week,
0: all right.
2: Get hundreds of thousands of course they come. The system they randomly select 100 people, we can win 100,000.
0: Okay.
2: We pick 7 people, we can win 1,000,000.
0: Mm-hmm.
2: So now, so the thing, they be. If you don't hear from us this week, try again next week. Person will win 1,000,000 today. They ask him, say, when you participate for this open forum, he say, you don't they try for 2 months.
1: Mm.
2: So persistence save day for this thing. Yeah, everybody they hustle, they won't win this 100,000 and 1,000,000. So okay. Just guys they try.
0: Okay.
2: Just guys they try.
0: All right. Waiting be the on our website again. Way so that people go fit begin to the enter sharp sharp.
2: So www.guinnessng.com/1759.
0: Talk am again.
2: www.guinnessng.com/1759.
0: Okay.
2: The Guinness get double N.
0: Okay.
2: And double S.
0: Okay.
2: Now so the Guinness.
0: All right. Now for this promo una they do and una they give back to the society. Waiting be the biggest winning. I see Amo, but I won't make it come out from Onama. I be the lady won't talk the biggest winning.
1: So the biggest winning, of course, now the Toyota Land Cruiser.
0: Where
1: we go give one person at the end of this promotion. Yes. Also, I just want to add to the website where in share with you now.
0: Okay.
1: If you hold the bottle, you go see say one barcode there on top. So if you don't remember to put in the website, just scan that barcode that is on the where they the bottle. Yes. And you will take you go take you directly to the website where you go put your name, your phone number, and the code.
0: All right. Yeah. So apart from this Land Cruiser, where one person go win amongst all the consumers. How now every day people go there. We can hear say million day. Maybe the lady fee explain how una they take share this million. Are they see 1,000,000 75 people? Are they see 100,000 1,000 people? I no understand. So if we explain for them, we still get like 2 minutes.
1: So
0: right?
1: Just like you don't talk now. 75 people go win 1,000,000 naira.
0: Okay.
1: And 1,000 people go win 100,000 naira.
0: Okay.
1: So you don't tell you say now during the week, every Friday we they do the live draw.
0: Okay.
1: So the 7 people where we go call that Friday.
0: Yes.
1: Now any of the 7 lucky people we don't put in their
0: entries
1: during the week. As we know, now 7 days they
0: for
1: a week. 1,000,000 every week. And the 100,000 naira. Now 100 people we they give every Friday.
0: Every Friday.
1: Yes. So now you're lucky. Try
0: that one I'm on you. All right. Okay. Any which way, I want to say thank you. Thank you. Now, every year when they do, I be.
2: Most I go.
0: Okay.
2: Okay.
0: All right. I want to say thank you very much for coming on Wazobi RFM. Thank you very much.
2: Thank you.
0: And I know say many people don't go to drink now. Those who no one do before, go buy for their friend. Let it come.
4: Cover. Sharp.
0: All right. Thank you very much for coming.
1: Thank you.
0: All right. Remain blessed. Okay. When I don't hear them, if you know anything good for you, Land Cruiser day and 1,000,000 day and 100,000 day. 1,000,000 for 75 people, 100,000 naira each for 1,000 people, and 1 Toyota Land Cruiser for 1 grand winner. All right. All right, remember this. Okay, time for them say don't reach and remember this.

0: waiting now.
1: Which kind of driver be this now?
2: No, I've got your horn there. We want to can't disturb our ear. You don't know say we're busy for here.
1: Which kind of noise be this now? Since everybody do rush. Then that they go.
3: Just the play. Just the play. You don't know say express, they leave you. Oga expensive for Wazobia FM. He want read them say news now. The news where everybody from all over the world they wait for 9 p.m. Now you dead here, they play. Oga expensive talk say, if you no know, you no go fit to know. Now you make them dead there. Oga expensive, carry go, we take your back.
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5: 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I'm hanging out with my father, E to the S to the P, expensive himself, on Wazobia FM. And the other one is a Kianta feed. I love you all.

0: Und an 11, hallo mi danke, danke don kom. I will come da F. As is 11. Because today, our body black. I forget us our jeffasis. I will follow the station and get us. I will for evil. Amen.
1: Just say amen. Because even small, small children, they pray for Wazobia FM.
2: Ah! 你好，我是谢棍白了吗？我是谁？我是什么啊？兄弟，保佑你。
3: Language getters, even Chinese people they listen to them say with expensive. I wanna get out.

0: Hey, Benji. Benji, what do you say them say? Hey, Benji. Benji, who tell you say them say? Which day will you become commissioner for news? I be minister of information. I beg you, my fellow countryman and woman, if you want hear the main news, make you join expensive for them say for Wasobi FM. All right, oh, my name na changer, and I deal with expensive now. Make you myself join them now, so that you go fit here the kind thing where they happen and the way Wasobi they take the carry and they come here the most. No waste time, join them now.
1: We say you say who say them no tire. We say you yes. Yeah,

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And if you check your calendar, you go see, today, now Friday, 25th of September, 2026. And in case you did for bus stop, they wait for BRT Molue Plus, including Danfo, make your people look inside. If you know, see 95.1 was OBR FM, jump and tack a canapep.